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2: 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Time crossing these state lines. 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

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Good morning, Lagos. Awesome tune right there from Odumodu Black. Apparently, he dropped this about 2 weeks ago. Honestly, really cool stuff. I heard the little Arsenal hype right there. So I guess kind of they lived up to it, right? Well, guys, there's something exciting happening this weekend. I've been mentioning it. Starting this Friday, I'll be attending this event, actually. It's the grand opening of Cairo by Leah. It's happening somewhere in Surulere. It's a three-day event. Of course, like I mentioned before, I'll be there, so we'll be turning up together. Yeah, it's back-to-back partying, a dinner and a delicious brunch all within 3 days. So it's 3 days of great food and good music. It's very simple. To reserve your spots now and your table, you can call 0912-598-4938. That is 0912-598-4938. And come on, let's turn up. It's starting today, actually. It's starting this Friday. Today is the party experience, so that should be epic. Let's turn up together at the grand opening of Cairo by Leah. But of course, it's time for the boost, a moment to pause from the rush of life and pick up a thought that can encourage, motivate, and challenge you to be the best today. Now, today's quote says, "Don't tell me the sky is the limit when there are footprints on the moon." Yeah, don't tell me the sky is the limit when there are footprints on the moon. This is an interesting one for sure. Now, have you ever been told that something was impossible? This quote reminds us that limits are often temporary. Yes. People once believed that reaching the moon was impossible, yet today we know that there are footprints on the moon for sure. Now, what changed? Someone decided not to accept the limit. A student who was told they weren't smart enough, but later graduated with honors, an entrepreneur who started with almost nothing, but built a successful business. An athlete who was overlooked but eventually became champions. The biggest limits are often the ones we accept without questioning. Now, most of us may never walk on the moon. I mean, yeah, that might take a while. But we all have our own moon missions. Maybe it's starting a business, going back to school, paying up some debt, learning a new skill, or even rebuilding after a major setback, whatever it is. Someone who failed an exam several times but kept studying and eventually passed. Or a person who overcame fear and finally launched their dream project. Your moon may look different. Everyone's moon missions may look different, but every great achievement starts with refusing to let circumstances define your future. Okay, remember that this Friday morning. Now, here's something to think about. As always, I would love to hear from you this morning. What's a goal in your life that once seemed impossible, but now feels within reach because you kept on going? What is a goal in your life that once seemed like, oh my goodness, how am I going to get this done? This feels impossible, but now it feels within reach because you kept on going. Send a message, send a voice note. The WhatsApp line is 0908826-5016. Once again, it's 0908826-5016. And let's hear your thoughts this morning. Remember, today, don't focus on the sky being the limit. Focus on where you're willing to leave your footprints. When I come back, I'll go ahead and check out some messages responding to the boost on the WhatsApp line. And then, of course, we have the trending story. Yay! A lot of juicy gist to spill. In the meantime, let's get back to the hits. Let's roll up the hits. This is Fireboy DML with Everyday. I'll be right back.

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It's Manny and Vanessa here. And truth be told, putting Stormzy and Odile on a love song together, of course, it's going to be top-notch. You got that R&B vibe. And Stormzy, could we say like his rap and R&B vibe as well? It's a mixture of that for him. Of course, it's a beautiful Friday morning. And as always, we're ready, or we're riding with you this Friday and ready to spill all the hot, hot topics trending on the trending story. So let's dive right in. First up, Ruger's label, Blown Boy Entertainment, has announced that the singer has not released new music due to a dispute with an ex, citing personal challenges. Oh, wow. So we did notice that Ruger has been off the radar for a while. We're definitely expecting more music from him. Hopefully he settles, or he has settled, whatever this was, and is coming through with a bang. But next up, this is a bit of a sad one. Actress Bam Bam reveals how her phone, Alexi Cuba's brother, and other people's phones were stolen at the service of songs. Aww. Now, this just is a very sad one. Like I mentioned before, some people are just so insensitive. I mean, coming to such an event to steal is just wicked. There's no other way to put it. Like, how in the world does anyone think of something like this? And apparently, whoever did this planned it, because multiple people's phones, multiple people actually complained about their phones being stolen. So this is a sad one right here. But next up on the trending stories, microbiologist Isabella queries some business moguls, saying, why would you rent a shop for 16 million naira to sell chocolates and sweets in Lekki? Like Tem says, crazy things are happening. Yeah, crazy things are truly happening, because this is a valid question. Imagine renting a whole shop for 16 million naira just to sell chocolates, sweets, and even lip gloss. Like, okay. We have some questions, but what do you think about this statement right here from Isabella? You can send a message or a voice note to the WhatsApp line. And let's hear from you. Next up on the trending stories, Burna Boy and Shakira shut down the 2026 FIFA World Cup opening ceremony. What a performance right there. Shakira and Burna Boy, they aced it. It was so incredible to see Burna Boy represent on such a big stage. This just goes to show that there's no limit to what you can achieve. So keep pushing. I'm just going to put this out there. I remember when Burna came to perform at our school prom, and I was like... And now he's performing at the World Cup. So imagine moving from that to this. Yeah, so there's truly no limit to what you can achieve. I think this was in about, like, say, 2013, I guess so. So imagine that. And now he's performing at the World Cup. I was watching out for Ghetto Kids as well, and Rema's performance, still anticipating that. Then Burna Boy's mom hyping him up after the performance. That's a mom right there, ride or die. And him trying to act cool was so hilarious. And then finally, on the trending story, Seda declares Milly Kyari wanted for missing 210 trillion naira. What in the world? This actually deserves a jaw drop, because what? 210 trillion naira. How in the world does someone run away with 210 trillion naira? So far, it seems that the Senate has notified his arrest. The president of the Senate says no committee should issue such a directive without the Senate president's approval. Yikes, there has to be a better explanation for this, for sure. 210 trillion naira is somehow missing, apparently. Oh, that's it on the trending stories for today. Stay connected and let's keep the conversation going on the trending stories review. It's a Friday, so we got Afrobeats Roundtable coming up. Don't go anywhere. Let's keep the vibe up. This is Ariana Grande topping right now at number one in the Billboard Hot 100. This is Hate That I Made You Love Me. I'll be right back.

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1: Hello Lagos, I'm Vanessa Adasin. The time is 7 a.m. and this is a Cool FM News update. The House of Representatives has passed a state police bill, taking Nigeria a significant step closer to decentralized policing. 289 lawmakers voted in favor on Thursday, with one against and one abstaining. The bill seeks to empower states to establish and control their own police formations. Next on the news, Chinese automobile company Kaloha Chery has launched its Tiggo 9 plug-in hybrid electricity vehicle in Nigeria, promising improved technology, efficiency, and customer support. At the official launch, the managing director of Chery Central Africa, Highway, says the vehicle reflects a growing global demand for new energy cars that offer better performance, lower fuel consumption, and advanced features.
2: Our determination is always continuous the investment in this market with the develop of our partners Kaloha together to present the best after-sales service and also bring the best experience of the new technology in China automobile industry.
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3: 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However, we don't want to offer you that, so your car will be great.
1: And finally on the news, the United States says it has reached an initial agreement to end its war with Iran, but Tehran says nothing has been finalized. The war has been on since February 28th. And that's all in the news this morning. Coming up, we got more hit music and great conversations coming your way. Stay tuned. We'll be right back.

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0: Revolution Kids, are you ready to become amazing?
1: Yes, Captain Amazing!
0: So, what do we do?
1: We take our Amazing Day cereal!
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0: 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You're tuned into The Breakfast Show with Manny and Vanessa. Amazing stuff right there from Big Latto, from her album, Big Latto, or Big Mama, actually. Amazing stuff. Well, welcome to the Trending Stories Review. I got a few messages here on our WhatsApp line responding to the stories we dropped this morning. A lot going down, a lot to talk about from Burna Boy and Shakira's performance. Yes, that was absolutely epic. I can't get over Burna Boy's mom walking up to his car after his performance at the World Cup saying, "Oh, Jago, oh, Jago, oh, Jago." That was absolutely epic. And also Bam Bam revealing how her phone and some other people's phones were stolen at the service of songs as well. That was a sad one. But we do got a message here on the WhatsApp line. This person here, Maka from Lekki, says, "Good morning, Manny and Vanessa. I saw that hug and kisses Burna Boy's mom gave to him after his performance. She looked really happy. Or Burna Boy was chill, mama. Bigger things are coming. I loved it all, LOL." Yeah, it was really epic. He actually did look like, okay, I got this. Like, bigger things to come. Like, this is just the beginning, and it absolutely looked amazing. We're anticipating Rema's performance as well. Hopefully our savvy girl climbs up the stage. Yesterday, Davido did his thing, honoring the victims, the people that were recently kidnapped, by putting their names, the teachers and the children as well that were kidnapped recently, on his outfit. That was a huge fashion statement, and we'll be talking about that for a while. Remember to respond to the trending stories. Let's know what got your attention this morning. The WhatsApp line is 09088265016. Once again, it's 09088265016. What do you think about the Senate declaring that Mele Kyari is wanted over missing 210 trillion naira? Yes, they declare him that he's wanted over missing 210 trillion naira. So far, they have nullified the arrest. But I mean, putting that out there, how do you expect the public not to react to that, okay? Saying that over 210 trillion naira is missing. Send a message, send a voice note, and let's hear from you this morning. Coming up in a few minutes, we might check out Afrobeats Roundtable this morning. But in the meantime, let's get back to the hits. This is Lisa, Rema, and Anita with Goals. I'll be right back.
1: Yes,

0: Attention kids, are you ready to become amazing?
1: Yes, Captain Amazing!
0: So, what do we do?
1: We take our Amazing Day cereal!
0: Can't hear you!
1: We take our Amazing Day cereal!
0: That's right! Nurture your kids with a Golden Penny Amazing Day cereal, which contains protein, fiber, calcium, and vitamin A. I am Captain Amazing, and with Golden Penny Amazing Day cereal, amazing kids become amazing, amazing-nators! Golden Penny Amazing Day cereal. Nurture their amazing!

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2: All right, good morning, Lagos, Nigeria. Happy Democracy Day. I'm Anthony, the voice, right here to bring you some exciting sporting stories making the rounds. Well, well, well, the World Cup is up and running. Yeah. Who's excited? I know it's been very challenging, the build-up to this World Cup, all of the controversies, the issues are a lot, but the game is finally here, and let's try to enjoy it, because it's already started, and it had a really, really good start, all right? Mexico take an early lead against South Africa in front of 80,000 fans at the Estadio Azteca in Mexico City. Julian Quiñones scored in the 9th minute of the opening game, confirming Mexico's early dominance in a stadium that hosted the 1970 and 1986 finals. And then Raul Jimenez sealed the win with a second goal in the 67th minute following 3 red cards. That's the first time ever in World Cup history an opener is having 3 red cards. Well, the kickoff launched a sprawling tournament of 48 teams that will last for 6 weeks. And talking about more action, well, South Korea came from behind to beat Czechia after Ladislav Krejci's opener sparked the World Cup clash into life at Guadalajara. Well, it was like the Koreans' technical and intricate play against the Czechia were superior, because the captain Son Heung-min had a number of chances, although they were wasted. And then South Korea fought their way back into that game. Wan Heung-boon kept his cool to ding the equalizer over the keeper 8 minutes later. And of course, less than 3 minutes, the Koreans went ahead as Wang turned provider, pulling the ball back for Woo Hyung-joo to fire home from close range. And so that means co-host Mexico topped the group after their 2-0 win over South Africa. They'll meet the South Koreans in Guadalajara next Thursday, while Czechia will take on South African on parting in Atalanta. All right, there you go. Talking about more World Cup stories, Somali referee Omar Atan, who was denied entry to the United States for the World Cup, was on Thursday named to officiate UEFA's Super Cup. European football body announced. Absolutely. UEFA President Alexander Schäfering poured praise on the Somali referee in a statement released a few hours before the global body FIFA's flagship World Cup tournament was to start. Just to quote something from Mr. Schäfering, Omar Tan is an excellent young but already experienced referee who has proven himself at the highest competition level of the Confederation of African Football. Football is made to connect people, and UEFA wants to show its respect to Omar and his outstanding officiating skills, which had earned him such a prestigious nomination. Now, following with that statement, CAF President Patrice Motsepe said Atan had made Somalia and the entire people of the African continent extremely proud. Just to quote some words from Mr. President, his receipt of the CAF Men's Referee of the Year award last year and his appointment as a referee of the FIFA World Cup in 2026 are recognition of his world-class refereeing ability and the international respect that he enjoys. So, center referee Omar Tan will be the man at the center in the UEFA Super Cup. That's happening on the 12th of August in Salzburg. That will be involving Champions League winners Paris Saint-Germain against Europa League winners Aston Villa. All right, moving away from the World Cup, the FIFA rankings. Well, world champions Argentina have maintained their position as the number one team in the latest FIFA rankings released yesterday, strengthening their status ahead of the 2026 FIFA World Cup. The Alba Celeste remain at the summit of the world football after recording impressive victories in their recent international fixtures, while Spain, France occupy second and third places, respectively. England, Portugal complete the top five, followed by Brazil in sixth place. How about Nigeria? Well, Nigeria retained 26th position in the global rankings after a series of mixed results in recent matches. The Eagles enjoyed a successful outing at the Unity Cup in London, recording victories over Zimbabwe and Jamaica. However, the three-time African champions were later held to a 2-2 draw by Poland before suffering a narrow 2-1 defeat to Portugal in an international friendly. So there you go, your top 10 in the world: Argentina, Spain, France, England, Portugal, Brazil, Morocco, Netherlands, Belgium, and Germany. All right, moving away from that very quickly to athletics. The second vice president of the Athletics Federation of Nigeria, Akuchukwu Agazu, has introduced a performance-based reward scheme to motivate home-based athletes ahead of the Commonwealth Games trials in Lagos next weekend. Agazu unveiled the Ben Agazu Prize for Excellence in Athletics in honor of her late father, Ben Agazu. The initiative covers the men's and women's 100-meter, 200-meter, 400-meter, 1,500-meter and 5,000-meter events, as well as a long jump and javelin. Under the scheme, athletes who achieved predetermined performance standards in the 14 events at the trials scheduled for the 20th of June to 22nd in Lagos will receive 100,000 naira each. All right, in tennis, Serena Williams beat to win the Queen's Club doubles title on her return to tennis came to a premature end on Thursday after, well, her partner, American Victoria, Canadian now, Victoria Mboko, was forced to withdraw from the tournament. Williams sensationally returned to action on Tuesday for the first time in 4 years, partnering with Mboko for a straight sets victory over Nicole Malika Martinez and Erin Rutliff in the first round. The pair were due to play Leila Fernandez and Laura Sigmund in the quarterfinals of the grass court event in West London on Thursday, but Mboko pulled out just hours before the last eight clash after failing to recover from a left knee injury suffered in the second set of a singles match against Karolina Plíšková on Wednesday. So, well, that brings an end to, Serena Williams's campaign right there at the Queen's. But the big question is, will she be at Wimbledon? Maybe for the doubles? Would have to wait and see. Well, that's the much we bring to you this morning from sports. Keep enjoying more with Manny and Vanessa.
1: All right, there you have it. The biggest sports stories from The Voice. Thank you for that update right there. Coming up in a few minutes, I'll go ahead and check out some messages on the WhatsApp line responding to the trending stories this morning and a lot of exciting conversations coming your way. More hit music as always. But in the meantime, let's get back to the hits from Kalani's self-titled album, Kalani. This is Should Have Never. I'll be right back. Stay tuned.

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Burna Boy and Shea Vibes with Giza on your number one hit music station, 96.9 Cool FM. It's Manny and Vanessa here. And welcome back to the Trending Stories Review. But BTW, happy Democracy Day. Yeah, we know these times are scary. Insecurity is on the high. Things are so expensive. But we hope for better days ahead as we celebrate Democracy Day. The president has given his address saying, "To our young people, Nigeria is your home and your future. Build here, code here, work here, and vote here. Every great nation was built by those who stayed to solve problems, not by those who abandoned ship. Today, we honor the resilience of Nigerians who refuse to surrender their faith in freedom." And he also says, "I salute labor leaders, journalists, activists, students, women, professionals, political leaders, and soldiers, both of those who have passed and those who are still with us, for their patriotic contributions and their courage of those who stood firm against intimidation." So that was just a little bit of the president's Democracy Day address. Once again, happy Democracy Day, but let's get straight into the Trending Stories Review. We got a few messages here on the WhatsApp line responding to the trending stories here. This person says, I think Jemma from Festex says, 210 trillion naira. Wow. Now, wow. God help us in Nigeria. These people have finished us. Okay. All right. Thank you, Jemma, for that message right there. We also have another one here from Teddy. He says, "Good morning, Maddie and Vanessa. Happy Friday. Happy Friday, Teddy. Reacting to the hilarious headlines. Thanks to Davido passing the message to the world of what we're going through in Nigeria with the fashion wear. I felt it." Yeah, that was a powerful, powerful statement right there from Davido. We can't get over it. No, I can't help but think, though, seeing Burna Boy walk to the stage, I was just hoping that he would make another fashion statement as well. And then we'll just keep the ball rolling. But either way, he did his thing. An amazing performance right there with Shakira at the World Cup opening ceremony. Remember to join the conversation. Let's know what got your attention on the trending stories this morning. We dropped a lot of stories, okay, from Ruga saying that the reason why he hasn't dropped any music recently is because of an issue he had with his ex. Okay, some ex drama. Well, he said that his ex apparently sued him for emotional damages and distress as well, so which is why he had to take a bit of a sit back from music. But I guess he's coming back soon. Hopefully, we'll be getting another banger from Blown Boy Rue. Also, we got another story, though. This microbiologist, Isabella, that queries some business moguls saying, "Why would you rent a shop for 16 million naira to sell chocolates and sweets in Lekki?" But that's a good question, though. That is a very, very valid question. Some people even open shops just to sell, buy a 16 or rent a 16 million naira shop to sell lip gloss there. Crazy, crazy stuff. And also, we have the Senate dismissing Millie Carey wanted over a missing 210 trillion naira. We definitely need more explanation for that. And we'll talk about that on the show this morning. Coming up in a few minutes, we got more hit music, as always, and a lot of great conversations. But let's get back to the music. This is CK with African Girls. I'll be right back.

Yeah. Ice.

Shorty was such a bang. All of my offs, they diss. Please don't put me to the test. They tryna get back on the net. I'm tryna get back in the flesh.

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night went from bad to worst after the break when Sfefelelo Sithole saw red for a last man challenge. Raul Jimenez sealed the points with a clinical 66th minute header. And there you have it. That is the news update on 96.9 Cool FM. Amadeefe Adeniran, The Breakfast Show with Manny and Vanessa continues.

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You're tuned into The Breakfast Show with Manny and Vanessa. And truth be told, doesn't this track just give you goosebumps? It is absolutely so powerful. Manny and I always talk about this, that hopefully we get more songs like this. You know, less music just for vibes and just to get up and dance. And more meaningful content in terms of the lyrics as well, which is why I really appreciate what Davido did yesterday, making a statement. I mean, he's going on stage to sing Money Fall on You, but still, he's like, with his outfit, he made a huge statement, and that's what it's about, making impact, okay? Not just vibes. Coming up in a few minutes, we got some birthday shout-outs. You absolutely want to stay tuned for that, and then we can have a quick handover to Ada Antife. This morning, I'm still thinking about this song. I'm going to have it on replay all day today because it is Democracy Day as well. So we're celebrating unity and peace and all that good stuff. In the meantime, let's get back to the hits. This is Olamide, Wizkid, and Darko with Billionaires Club. We'll be right back.

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3: Turmeric.
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0: zombies or whatever danger or threat.
1: Bait.
0: That's
1: brutal.
0: Yeah, you guys as a bait to get supplies and all. So that's why I choose that back click. Have a nice day, guys. Bye.
2: Hi,
3: thank you so much. You two have a lovely day. That's Hi. Jeffrey, right?
2: Yeah,
3: all right.
2: That's not Jeffrey, but like, I think he said his name or Michael.
3: Michael. All right, all right, all right.
2: But that's yeah, brutal. Like mm-hmm. you guys, that's just brutal. And this is OTB from Ilaro, Ogun State. I am certainly joining any squad with Olamide in it.
3: The street squad. Olamide is my ride or die.
2: Have a great day and happy Democracy Day. Happy you Democracy too. Day to you too, mm-hmm, OTB. Mm-hmm. And yeah, we have Muiwa saying option C.
3: Moving in silence. We move in silently. Yeah, that's what we meant to say.
2: We move silently and strategically.
3: Yeah. Mm. Okay. Thank you so much, Mui, for that Daniel one. Sport. That's Kiss Daniel. That's Whiskey, and that's Fireboy. Very interesting. Group of people there. But yes, keep on sending us your voice note 0908825016. What squad are you joining? The world is about to end, and you get the opportunity to join any of your favorite artists. Option A, once again, is the Street Generals. That's Olamide. Is that Odumodu Black?
2: Odumodu Black and Shea
3: and Shea Vibes. And then we have option B, that's the Money Squad, Ashake, David Dofino. Option C, the Quiet Operators, Whiskey, Kiss Daniel, Fireboy. And option D, the Wildcats, Bonoboy, Shelly Poppy, Black Bones.
2: And why would you be choosing them?
3: Why
2: you need to really
3: them?
2: Give us a reason why mm-hmm. you'd be choosing them.
3: Yeah,
2: the poll is also
3: like
2: going to be up on the X platform. I mean, you guys, that you said that these guys are strategic. And tell us how you guys will strategically do it and what your role in the team is going to be now. Are you going to be the bait? Or what are you going to be exactly in the team? Tell us what your role is going to be in the team and why you're choosing this you're choosing. I mean, someone said Olamide, wherever Olamide goes, there he's going to go. So, I mean, that one is finished. That one is a finished man. There's no need to even say anything. It does not need any more reason, any more convincing. As long as Olamide is in that team, immediately lock.
3: Yeah.
2: There's none of my business. Mm-hmm. And I mean, that's the Street Generals for you. Like, una, they street smart. And then if you're the Big Money Score, Davido, Ashake, and Fino, the Frosh Boys.
3: The Frosh Boys. But you haven't said who you're going to, what team you're going to be being, where you're going to be part of.
2: My dear sister. You see, that's option B and option C. They are
3: clock it.
2: Option B and option C.
3: Basically, consign Street General and Wildcards. Money Gang. That's some period.
2: The Big Money Squad or the Quiet Operators.
3: Yeah, that's it too.
2: You will not see us coming because the Quiet Operators are also ones that win, especially if you watch Apocalypse movies.
3: Mm-hmm.
2: They are the ones that win too because they are quiet. They are strategically planning. Oh, I want to enter this thing.
3: You never
2: they are going
3: them
2: to enter
3: coming.
2: The Big Money Squad gang and collect money and collect everything. You know, because they strategically planned it out. They're going to enter your operation and collect money. No, nothing. You know, so I'm leaning more towards option C. Option.
3: Do you know what? It's actually very timely because remember when Fireboy said, "Them never see me coming, see me coming, the Reagan is coming."
2: Hey, and Ashake was also on that song.
3: Yes, so Banjana. Wow.
2: So that's what option B and option C are the most enticing and
3: absolutely.
2: They're just luring. Mm-hmm. Their eye is just doing ting, ting, ting, ting.
3: We have another text from John. Let's see what he has to say.
2: Okay, what is John saying right here? My name is John Asawogben from Ikorodu. I will join Big Money.
3: Bam. But Steve, everybody joins Big Money. I'm so sorry. Steve and I, we already called Dibs first. Osha, she wants to go to C. So me, I'll call Dibs first. I have to push all of you. Because I have to be the only passenger princess in that squad.
2: You will not even know nothing. Because we are just strategic in our ways. We are mysterious in our ways. We are just...
3: Team Mysterious.
2: Oh, Mysterio. Do you guys see what's going on the net?
3: What's that?
2: With this march between South Africa
3: and...
2: And Mexico.
3: Guys,
2: it has been hilarious.
3: Of course, like a true Nigerian would definitely go for Mexico. Let's be honest.
2: I mean, everybody has been saying that they should go for Mexico. Lots of Nigerians have been advocating for Mexico. And interestingly, Mexico won yesterday.
3: Yeah, Mexico won 2-0.
2: I'm sure those guys would be like, why do we have so much Nigerian fans right now? They would not know that it's South Africa that caused it.

0: And you know what? You know, just to be like a little bit serious, it's a funny thing, and it's also not a funny thing, because the reason why Nigerians are not supporting South Africans at the moment, if we're being honest, we're not daft. We see what is happening on the internet. We see what's happening to Nigerians who live in South Africa. And it's a serious call that we're about to do here. Behind all the jokes, behind all the laughs, it is unfair that we have our fellow Africans who go to SA and they're being treated like their life means nothing. It is heartbreaking that in 2026, we're still suffering xenophobia. It is unnecessary. It is very painful. And beyond the talks, beyond the laughs, we actually have to do something about it. If we're in a society that our government truly cares about us, because let's be very honest, these things wouldn't be happening. We would have had AIDS to go pick people up.
1: They've picked people up.
0: Yes, they have.
1: Actually,
0: but then,
1: why
0: is the government, South African government, not doing anything about it?
1: They are picking people up. Just yesterday, a couple of persons, close to 260-something persons, were picked up from South Africa, brought to Nigeria. And then they're doing some rehabilitation works and ensuring that they, are incorporated back into the Nigerian system with all that they need to get going. So, I mean, it is something that is beautiful to see that the Nigerian government have taken up the necessary steps.
0: And aside from that, I also feel like
1: repatriate these guys.
0: Aside from that, like,
1: beautiful.
0: I think beyond just picking them up, how do we avoid this clash with South Africa is something.
1: So
0: I know it's
1: South
0: like a mentality
1: not,
0: thing.
1: So I don't think it's about just Nigeria.
0: Yeah.
1: It's not a Nigeria problem. South Africa has issues with not just Nigerians. They have issues with literally foreign nationals in their country.
0: Mm-hmm.
1: So it is not just a Nigerian problem now. So it's all those countries that have to come together and say, it's that people don't go there anymore. We don't need visas to South Africa.
0: Yeah, come here.
1: Or something. We just have to come up with something.
0: Growing up, we heard about the AU. What happened to the African Union? Why are we always waiting for the UN? African Union, what are you guys doing?
1: I mean, so it's a lot of things that is going on behind the scenes. But nonetheless, we're just happy that the Nigeria government is doing something to repatriate those guys that are there that want to come back home. And it's not just in Nigeria, even Ghana the Ghanaian government as well. They've also done the same. They're trying to get their guys and they're having talks with this government. So it's not just a Nigerian problem.
0: All right.
1: It's not just a Nigerian
0: problem. All right, that's good to hear. Well, 090-8826, we'll be right back. Don't touch the dial.
2: Why are you frowning for me now?
3: Come and make noodles for me.
2: Hey, this woman. Okay, how do you want it?
3: I want it as it is hot. Let it burst my brain.
2: Okay, I'll make it. But if I make it, I want a kiss.
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8: 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I'm Adeife Adeniran, and this is your news update. Nigeria is no longer a safe corridor for cocaine or any other illicit substances, according to NDLEA Chairman Mohammed Buba Marwa. Marwa's warning follows the conviction of 11 Indian sailors and their vessel MV Aruna Hulia for trafficking 31.5 kilograms of cocaine into the country. A federal high court in Lagos found the crew and the vessels guilty after cocaine was found hidden in the ship's cargo at Apapa Seaport in January. The court imposed a combined $6 million in fines, with Marwa saying the ruling sends a strong message to global drug trafficking networks. Still in the news, the United States says the agreement to end its initial war against Iran is here, but Tehran says nothing has been finished. According to President Donald Trump, the deal would ensure Iran does not develop any nuclear weapons and that it would reopen the Strait of Hormuz. Now on to entertainment. Nigerian music star Burna Boy and Colombian singer Shakira performed the official song for the 2026 FIFA World Cup, Die Die, at the tournament's opening ceremony in Mexico City on Thursday. The performance took place at the Estadio Azteca an hour before the opening ceremony between Mexico and South Africa in the first ever 48-team World Cup. Burna Boy delivered a high-energy rendition of the song, while Shakira performed the opening verse, followed by an appearance by J Balvin at the ceremony hosted by Mexico, Canada, and the United States. Finally, the FIFA World Cup continues today as Match Day 2 fixes its spotlight firmly on co-hosts Canada and the United States. And there you have it. The show continues.
9: All right, Lagos, the late morning show with Tiffany and I is very much still on. In this hour, we're still doing cool music finds. And of course, it's New Music Friday. Let's find out all the songs that are dropped today. And don't forget, keep on polling in. What squad are you going to be part of if an apocalypse happens? Up next is Chike and CM Kadi. Call this one PT Myself.

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0: shorty with such shebang. All of my ops, they diss. Please don't put me to the test. They tryna get back on the net. I'm tryna get back in the flesh.
1: Shebang right there by the one and only Drake off the Iceman album. Guys, I know someone that's literally going crazy over the album. We all know the first thing every single time is Drake, Drake, Drake, Drake, Drake, Drake. What's up, boy? What's happening? But at the same time, yeah, Drake is definitely the OG, is definitely that guy that he thinks he is. I mean, the album has been charting, album list, you know, charts here and there. It's just been peaking every... Only you, Drake. But yeah, that's an amazing song right there by Drake. Shebang on your number one hit music station, 96.9 Cool FM. You're hanging out with T-Fair and Ada. And of course, it's the late morning show. It's on. We're active. We're doing something very interesting this morning. You know, it's New Music Friday now. So every Friday, you get some interesting, juicy conversation about music. You get to pull in on your favorite artist. What you think about the question we're asking every single time. And this morning, it is no different. Because this morning, you have to picture something. You have to create a picture in your head so that this particular question is going to work as we want it to work. So picture this. It's the end of the world. The internet is gone.

0: Shakir right there. Forgiveness on your number one hit music station. Mr. Money with the vibe.
1: Yes, you.
0: I've been hearing this song back to back to back to back. I was working out yesterday. I was at the gym and then I was hearing this song on my own like headphones, and later on they were blasting it in the gym as well. Ooh. I was coming to work this morning, somebody in their house. I'm like, it is too early now. I know it's public holiday, but you want to wake up your neighbors. You are just listening to Forgiveness, Forgiveness. I'm like, what's happening? I feel like this particular song is so contagious. And I was seeing statistics. I was saying something about the fact that the Money album has been charting number one on Apple Music for the sixth consecutive week. I mean, that's something that we should clap.
1: Yep.
0: Or it's very amazing to see Mr. Money with the vibes. Very lovely of him.
1: Absolutely. But yeah, we love to see that Shakir is doing this thing and just getting out there and doing all that needs to be done. I'm already looking forward to his next project, and I cannot get enough of the Money project. That's how incredible he is as an artist. So yeah, keep it coming right there. It's been a great show today, but remember, you can still poll in. The conversation we had on Radio's Biggest Entertainment Poll was one that I really loved. I had the best time. Mm-hmm. And the conversation that we had was about a very interesting topic. You know, when the world's about to end, the world has ended already, and then you're looking for the artist team that you're going to join. What artist is that? Out of all the people that you love listening to, who is the artist team that you are going to join? Option A says, we got the very Street Generals, that's Olamide, Udumudu Black, and Shea Vibes. We got option B, the Money Squad, that's Davido, Asake, and Fino. We got option C, the Silent Strategist. Mm. That's Wizkid, what's his name? Fireboy, and who else is there? I can't remember his name.
0: I can't remember my team members.
1: Wizkid, Fireboy. Nobody cares about your team members.
0: I got nothing to say to you, girl. I got absolutely nothing.
1: Oh my God. Well, tell us your team member now. You don't remember your team member.
0: Why will I not remember my team member?
1: There was a cut. It's
0: Wizkid Kiss Daniel.
1: Ah,
0: and
1: underrated.
0: DML.
1: Mr. Underrated.
0: I'm going to bite her down in the studio.
1: Option,
0: you guys just tell her.
1: Option D, what do they call themselves? The Wildcats.
0: The Wildcats.
1: Burna Boy, Shelly Poppy, and what's the last
0: Black
1: one's name? Blackbone. Emeka The Stallion. Maybe because of Emeka, I would join that. But, you know, Money Squad. We're so good. We're so fly. We're so rich. Blink, blink. Private jet. If I will be out of space before you know it.
0: Oh my gosh. You people are doing well. Rubbish.
1: While people are still doing their silence. Their silence suffer.
0: Not silence suffer. We have money as well. But the thing is, because we're more strategic.
1: Does Wizkid call himself OBO?
0: We're more strategic.
1: Has Wizkid ever called himself Omo Baba
0: Olowo? We're more strategic.
1: Okay.
0: We have money, but we're more strategic. Stop playing. Kiss Daniel with money.
1: What money does Kiss Daniel have?
0: It has a lot of money. Are you guys joking? Have you listened to this song?
1: Lo, Bugao. Make you see Bugao. Let me see you,
0: Don't sing.
1: Lo, lo, lo, lo.
0: There's no need for you to sing, boo, because we

0: We know that you murder the mother.
1: Let me see.
0: You will murder the song. Don't bother yourself. Girl, don't bother.
1: Because there is a group will be filled with all them older ladies, you know, all them women that like to dance. Buga, oh. Allow me to enjoy myself. Oh, that's not Kenya, that's Timaya.
0: You're even confusing yourself. But you can't shame us.
1: It's time for new music fights. You still want to pull in? Maybe less shame to fair. Option B, Money Gang, you know, come in and pull in.
0: You know,
1: I was
0: in option B. And then I chose option C. Because both of us cannot be.
1: I picked option B before you.
0: Both of us cannot be in option
1: sorry,
0: B.
1: Sister,
0: that's the reason.
1: Sister, I picked option B before you, so calm down.
0: Whatever the case. Calm down. Sister. Option C, we are the strategic. We have money. We have global
1: you
0: fame.
1: Should
0: we
1: tell
0: have everything.
1: This auntie that is on my side and I
0: picked it. This that it is option C that is winning. We are
1: they
0: too
1: play.
0: Strategic.
1: They play.
0: We are too strategic. We will enter your gang and we will take all your money. All these ones that you put up, we will take all your money. Like, you'll wake up crying like this. I will come and wipe your tears like this with paper. Stop. Oh, don't try me. Don't try my team. Because if I report you right now, you will not like yourself.
1: Who are you reporting us to? Whiskey?
0: Don't worry.
1: Whiskey,
0: I will report you to my team.
1: On Papa.
0: No, I report you to my team and we will finish you guys.
1: Okay. Well, I'll be waiting.
0: You are not ready.
1: I'll be waiting. But in the meantime, it's time for us to get on to new music, cool music finds. Let's see the cool artist of the day. It's so funny that we already mentioned her. We've been talking about her all through the show. And to be honest, she needs no introduction. But for the formalities of things, we're going to let you know who our cool music find of the week is. Today on Cool Music Finds, we have the one, the only, the beautiful Bloody Civilian. Yes, she just dropped a new track that is trending, Spades Fuji with Terry Apala and Budge. And yeah, if you don't know who she is, Emose Kamofu, known professionally as Bloody Civilian, is a Nigerian To Kill a Man and Water Up featuring Rema, which also soundtracked in the American 2022 superhero film Black Panther. She's also known for her feature on Blood on the Dance Floor with Odumodu Black. Kala, kala, kala, kala. Ladies and gentlemen, Bloody Civilian is our cool music find artist of the week. Absolutely love it for her. So yes, incredible stuff. Earlier when we played Space Fuji, we were talking about her. And now we're listening to, we're about to play her song again, Space Fuji, on your number one hit music station. Ladies and gentlemen, our cool music find artist, Bloody Civilian.
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0: Bloody Civilian and Cherry Apala Bodge Space Fuji. Brand new song incoming from D Bloody Civilian, our cool music find artist of the week. I hope to see this jam everywhere. I really want to see it. I want to hear it
1: so
0: everywhere.
1: It is so dynamic. Did you guys listen to the beats? Did you listen to the sequence? Did you listen to everything in this song? It is so beautiful. And yeah, we were talking about it earlier on the show. We don't want to

0: over talk about it, but it is just a jam and a half. And we've introduced you once again to Bloody Civilian. She is what she thinks she is. She's a star. And you guys, we like different people. We like people who are exceptional, who sound great. And that's why she's on Cool Music Find this morning. I feel like she's grossly underrated as well. She does amazing songs, but at the same time, she's not out there as much. I think she's giving me the King Maddie vibe. You know, at some point, I was always saying that King Maddie should do more.
1: Yeah.
0: But then I think that it's just her record label situation that's making us see the reason why she's not being out there so much. It's because of that record label situation that I discovered that I just knew that something was stopping this girl from dropping songs. She's too talented.
1: She's too talented
0: to not
1: and
0: be
1: then,
0: dropping
1: and one
0: songs.
1: Thing about Queen Maddie is King Maddie is whenever she drops a song, it just has a way of going viral on its own. She doesn't necessarily have to do too much. For example, this the song that she just dropped with, who's on that song with her?
0: Daily.
1: Is it Daily? You know the song now. She just dropped it. I wanna spend every second
0: with you.
1: Come in, right, baby. I think I don't know if it's Come Closer or something, but I've been vibing to it. Imagine vibing to a song that I don't even know the name. Adeze, Jesus. But yes, what's the title of the song? Let's play this voice too real quick.
0: And last minute sender.
2: All right. Okay, hi, Hada and Tifa.
1: Hi.
2: So, this is Mui here. So,
1: I'm Mui.
2: I think you guys, you're really underrating Kistani's wealth and Fireboy's wealth. These guys have luck. I mean,
0: are you minding Ada? Why are you putting me in the equation? Am I not in group C? What do you mean?
2: I don't even think we're talking about Survivor here. I don't think money really should be a big factor when it comes to that kind of a scenario.
0: Are you minding this money conscious lady in the studio?
2: Strategy. I mean, you need to go learn how Wheezy
0: strategy
2: was able to get to the top, to the unicorn level of.
1: Thank you, Mui. Thank you, Tife. Thank you, Option C. We appreciate you, but we have to leave the studio right now because the time has been
0: fast
1: spent. The winner of the day is Option B, which is the Money Gang. Thank you so much. My name is Aja.
0: My name is Tife. Option C. Do not lose hope. We are next in line. We are going to disrupt and.
1: See you next week, Lagos. Enjoy the rest of your weekend. Drink pepper soup and have fun.
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5: I heard what you said through the grapevine. 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

grapevine. Funny thing about your problems, they ain't mine. 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

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Cool FM. One of my favorite Megan Thee Stallion songs right there. Bigger in Texas. That's what that one's called. You better act like you know. And remember, we are playing a game currently on the Midday Show. It's called Mystery Destination. Somebody's about to win 10,000 naira. Is that going to be you? Is that going to be you? Only if you send in the correct answer. All right. So what is the poem for today? Basically, if you're just tuning in, you're late, but you're welcome still. And this is how we play this game, right? I give you a clue and you use this clue that comes in form of a poem. And then you let me know where in the world you think we are. So for today, we're saying picture this. A place where giants roar beneath a sky so wide, where two grand finals have crowned the world in football pride. High above the sea, where legends chase their fame and echoes of Maradona still dance within the game. Again, a place where giants roar beneath a sky so wide, where two grand finals crowned the world in football pride. High above the sea, where legends chase their fame and echoes of Maradona still dance within the game. So, dear listener, where in the world are we? 0908-826-5016. What are you saying to me? On WhatsApp, let's find out together. Let's see. This is David from Berga. Okay, so David from Berga is trying to say that earlier, you know, I was asking you that artist with the number 6UFF, how is it pronounced? He says it's Buff. All right. Okay. And David from Berga says the answer is Argentina. He thinks we are in Argentina. Kelvin from Lagos says Argentina. What up, Kimmy Smalls? This is Shino from Akute. He says we're in Argentina. Mohammed from Festac also says Argentina. Aya from Aja says, hi, Kimmy. Mystery location is Mexico. Good afternoon, Kimmy Smalls. The answer is Naples in Italy. This is Jide from Aja. Hi, Kimmy Smalls. Good to hear from you. I think the country is going to be Argentina. Good afternoon. I'm Adedayo from Lagos. The country where you are in is Italy. And Veno from Chevron says we're in Argentina. Ken from Aja also says the answer to the riddle is the Maracana Stadium, Rio de Janeiro Stadium in Brazil. All right, so you still have some time. Let me know when we get back, we're going to find out who the winner is. 0908-826-5016. Where are we in the world? Let us know, okay? Up next is Omah Lay. This one's called So So. Check it

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Tunde Too Deep and Skibby on that one. We dance here right here on the Midday Show. Kemi Smalls on your radio. Oh, you know you like the sound of my voice. I hope that your afternoon is going well. I hope that you are not caught in this ridiculous flood. How many rain has fallen now? Eh? How many? That everywhere is flooding. It is so just ridiculous. On my way to the office this morning, I was just like, ah, Edako, please, oh, emi oni, kini kin change, oh, ninu motoi. I had to turn off my AC, please, oh, that's how I was doing. Emma Columbia, all the way here. So please, let's take it easy today as we drive, as we're on the road, you know. Take care of yourself. Be careful for yourself and the next person as well. All right. So, yes, we are playing Mystery Destination. Pop, pop, pop, pop, pop. We're about to find out who our winner is right now on the show. Mm-hmm. What was the riddle for the day? Picture this. A place where giants roar beneath a sky so wide, where two grand finals crown the world in football pride. High above the sea, where legends chose their fame, and echoes of Maradona still dance within the game. And the answer is, for this question, what is the answer? All of you are saying Italy, this one, Brazil. The correct answer is Mexico. And to be specific, the Azteca Stadium in Mexico. Yeah, the Azteca Stadium in Mexico. And the first person, actually the only person to get the specific stadium in Mexico is Toby Loba from Akuti. All right, so congratulations to you, Toby Loba. Azteca Stadium in Mexico. And of course, you know, the context is they just played Mexico versus South Africa. It's the World Cup, right? So Brown thought it would be nice to use that as a baseline for the question today. So congratulations to Toby Loba. Please send in your details, as always, your account number, so that we can send you some money and so that your weekend can be set. Let's get back to the music. I'll be right back, but right after Fine Ting by Fola.

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Chris Brown on that one with Go Girlfriend right here on the Midday Show. Again, congratulations to all our winners, or actually the one winner that we had today, Toby Loba. Hi, Branish and Kemi Smalls. This is Andrew from Ogba. Nice to hear your voices. I've been new student, so when I like that front seat, you know, yay, shout out to you. I like new students, man. I really do. Okay. Like I said, every time during the course of the show, you guys can send us messages. We love to hear from you. Anything that you want to say, you can send at any time. Hi, Kemi. How are you? Want to wish Velvet a happy birthday. Kindly play any MJ song for him. Yes, Itunu. He actually does love him some Michael Jackson. So you know that I'm going to definitely play that for him. Love. Velvet. So happy birthday to Velvet Sandpaper from all of us here on the Midday Show, right? What else? Also, Brownish, I've gotten my cash prize yesterday evening. Thank you so much. This is Shino from Akute. Congratulations to you. All right, something interesting has happened in the world. We have the tallest Catholic church in the world finally completed after 144 years. Now, it's not all of it that has been completed, by the way, just most of it has been completed, right? And the Pope was on deck. He was available to inaugurate it yesterday. They lit it. It looked very, very beautiful. It's in Barcelona, Spain, and it's called the Basilica of Sagrada Familia, right? Let me tell you, the final piece of the central tower of Jesus Christ was installed, and of course now we have the full height of 172.5 meters. Like I said, officially the tallest church in the world. Construction on this church started back in 1882, and Antoni Guardi took over as architect a year later. He poured his life into it. He passed away in 1926. He saw less than a quarter of it built. In fact, his body was laid to rest in the crypt so that he can stay with his life's work forever. You know, he designed the church, and then obviously other architects had to complete it, right? So yeah, it is now being completed in Spain. Stands very tall, looks very, very, very beautiful. I feel like it's one of the things that you can stop by to see at some point, right? Also, shout out to Taylor Swift. Taylor Swift has made history yesterday night in the Songwriters Hall of Fame 2026 induction and awards gala that happened in New York. Now, she is the second youngest inductee ever and the youngest woman by nearly a decade to be inducted, right? Only Stevie Wonder was inducted as a younger age. He got the honor at 32 in 1983, and Taylor Swift is getting the honor at 36, right? So yeah, very interesting. Songwriters qualify 20 years after their first commercial release, and you know that Taylor Swift's debut single Team McGraw dropped in June 2006, so she literally made the cutoff just in time this year, all right? She's also the first person to ever graduate from the Hal David Starlight Award, which she won in 2010 as a rising young songwriter. And now she's gone all the way to the full Hall of Fame membership. So shout out to her. Congratulations to her. Somebody else really won that I love. Ray. Ray won the Hal David Starlight Award. And it's kind of like a nice passing of the torch moment. And I'm so happy for Ray, man. You know, she deserves it. Been a long time coming. I cannot imagine that there was a time where we couldn't even get Ray music. She was online complaining that her label wasn't letting her release new music, and so she was stuck. But look at all the beautiful music she's able to drop right now, and look at how far she's come. And you know the song that kicked it all off? Escapism. So it only makes sense for me to go play Escapism for you right now. This is Ray featuring 070 Shake, and it's called Escapism. Woo! This is my jam, guys.

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0: 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Cool FM. Kemi Smalls is out of the studio, my babies. But not before I put you on this weekend. You need to go check out Disclosure Day. It is showing at the cinemas. It is Steven Spielberg's first film since, like, what? It's been like 4 years, my darlings. 4 years since Steven Spielberg gave us a film. And then it's been over 2 decades since we got a Steven Spielberg sci-fi film. The last one was War of the Worlds, right? So this one is another really dope, interesting sci-fi Steven Spielberg film, and it is showing at the cinemas. It came to cinemas today. So if you're looking for something to watch over the weekend, that's the one for you. All right. And if you're looking for something light to still watch, you know, stuff that's, you know, interesting. If you like a whodunit show, one of those shows where you have to like possibly guess who the killer is, you should watch The Ship Detective, right? It is by Hugh Jackman, and the ships are helping this farmer guy find out who committed a murder in the farm. It's so nice. You should watch that one. And yeah, there's a Star Wars and the Mandalorian film showing at the cinemas as well. So the cinemas are packed this weekend for yourself, for your friends, for your family, and of course for your kids too. All right, so go check that one out. And don't forget, the World Cup has officially kicked off. Mexico won, South Africa 2-0 yesterday. Yeah, that was hilarious. All the memes that Nigerians have been posting in support of Mexico, I have been cracking up, man. Somebody say, amigos, from my amigos. I said, wow, we really, really did not want South Africa to win because of all the rising xenophobic tensions in South Africa and the way the rest of Africa is being treated on there, right? So yeah, the World Cup has begun. Burna Boy and Shakira performed the opening ceremony. Die Die was there. Tyler also sang the national anthem, the South African national anthem too. So that was nice. And today we have Canada versus Bosnia. This is starting at 8 p.m. The USA will also play versus Paraguay at 2 a.m. And this early morning around 2 a.m., South Korea beats Czechia 2-1. So the World Cup is in full swing, and Kemi Smalls is swinging out of the studio. We'll be back with you on Monday, same time, 12 p.m. Make sure you have a fantastic weekend. Until we talk to you on Monday, do something fun so that you can tell us about it. All right. Happy birthday, Velvet Sandpaper. Because of you, we're going to go play PYT, and this is dedicated to Velvet. Have a good day. Bye, guys. Love you.
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4: 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I'm Adeife Adeniran, and this is your news update. Nigeria is marking 27 years of uninterrupted democratic rule as the nation celebrates Democracy Day. In a nationwide broadcast, President Bola Tinubu urged Nigerians to remain resilient and announced national honors for individuals who fought for the country's freedom. The president acknowledged current economic challenges, defended ongoing reforms, and called on citizens to unite in building a more secure and prosperous nation. Still in the news and on democracy, Lagos State Governor Babajide Sanwo-Olu said June 12th remains a symbolic day of the courage, sacrifice, and determination of Nigerians who fought for democracy. He paid tribute to Moshood Abiola, Kudirat Abiola, and other democratic heroes whose contributions shaped the democratic journey of Nigeria. The governor urged citizens to uphold the values of unity, respect, accountability, and active participation in building a better nation. And finally, in sports, the FIFA World Cup continues today with match day 2 of the tournament, and the spotlight is firmly on co-hosts Canada and the United States. Canada will kick off its campaign against Bosnia and Herzegovina in Toronto, and later the United States will face Paraguay in Los Angeles. The second day of action follows an entertaining opening day that saw hosts Mexico begin its campaign against South Africa, while South Korea came from behind to beat Czechia 2-1 in Guadalajara. And there you have it. That's the news update on 96.9 Cool FM. I'm Adeife Adeniran. More hit music coming right up.

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4: 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It's The Road Show right here with Goss, and I have something really interesting for you. My name is Yoma. So something big is coming to Lagos. Now, for the very first time, PFL Africa lands in Nigeria. And then guess what? Right now, tickets are 50% off. Mm-hmm. So it's going to be a night of combat culture and real entertainment right here. Now, the date is on the 13th of June. That's tomorrow. And then the venue is a co-convention center. So it's going to be 13 fights, 26 fighters, and one cage. Now, let me tell you, Nigerians' best fighters are going to step into the arena against elite fighters from across Africa and beyond. Trust me when I say this is not your regular night out. This is tension right here. This is energy, okay? So tickets are going for 50% off. Yes, 50% off. So do well to get your tickets right away. Whether you're coming for the fun, you're coming for fights, atmosphere, music, vibes, or you're just here to witness history, one thing is just sure, that you need to secure your seat. Now, get your tickets at 50% off or pay double at the entrance of the venue. Now, tickets are available on Naira Box and also pfl.info/Nigeria. 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And you can also get your tickets on Naira Box. Do well to attend this event tomorrow, 13th of June, at Eco Convention Center. It's PFL Africa Live in Lagos. I hope to see you there.

0: shorty with such shebang. 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
2: 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I'm Adeife Adeniran and this is your news update. Nigeria is marking 27 years of uninterrupted democratic rule as the nation celebrates Democracy Day. In a nationwide broadcast, President Bola Tinubu urged Nigerians to remain resilient and announced national honors for individuals who fought for the nation's freedom. And there you have it. That is the news update on 96.9 Cool FM. Adeife Adeniran, the Roadshow with Gus continues.

0: Hey Lagos, guess what? Something big is coming. Now, for the first time ever, PFL Africa lands in Nigeria. And then right now, tickets are going for 50% off. And it's going to be a night of combat, culture, and real entertainment right here. Trust me when I say, it's going to be mind-blowing. Now, the date is on the 13th of June. The venue is a co-convention center, so do well to be there. Now, we're going to have 13 fights, 26 fighters, and one cage. And the interesting thing is that Nigerians' best fighters will step into the arena against elite fighters from across Africa and beyond. Trust me when I say this is not your regular night out. This is energy. This is tension right here. This is entertainment. And right now, PFL Africa is giving you 50% off tickets. Yes, 50% off. 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For the last time, get your ticket at 50% off or pay double at the entrance of the venue. 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

0: too many girls. 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Who's holding on to the number one spot for this week? And the champion for the week is...
1: Drum roll, baby!
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0: Pamie and Chanel?
1: Hell no! I would change the channel. I would not put you in channel.
0: Whatever. This is Black Bones and Mr. Money Ashake with Chanel. 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

0: Guy, my head, oh. Oga landlord, why you dey shake like ceiling fan? Eh? 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Ah, this one with your body hot, so. You don't do test?
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What's good, what's popping? Cool night. DJ Rabbit active on the show right now with a club party mix, and I've been giving you the best of music back to back. I hope you're loving everything that you're getting on the show today. So far, we've been playing the best of Afrobeat songs, you know, back to back. We've gone from the likes of Wizkid to Tems to Omale. We've got, you know, Burna Boy. Just vibes, really. That's what we're doing on the show today. How are you doing? And how's your Friday nights going? I can imagine this Sukere Fakere Oko that's going to be happening on the road right now, because we are in Lagos, of course. There's going to be traffic, especially on a Friday where it rained. You don't want to experience that in Lagos. If you're not listening from Lagos, just be doing your hand like this. Be hallelujah, because why? You're so lucky not to be in this traffic right now. Whatever is going on in Lagos, it's just a lot. But at the same time, we really can't base on those things. Like they say, when life throws you lemons, I think you make it tangerine or something like that, right? So yeah, that's what we're doing right now. We're making life, whatever life is giving at us, all the lemons, right? We're making it into tangerines because it's got to be sweet for us. And that's why I've got great music on the show tonight. If you're loving the show, do let me know. If there's a music request or a song that you love to listen to right now, just let me know on our WhatsApp number at 090-882-65016. And if you're listening from X, to make sure you send a DM to our, you know, X handle at Cool FM Nigeria. That's simple. I'm going to be waiting for your request. And, you know, whatever contribution that you got on the show tonight, in a very short while, in like 10, 15 minutes, I'm going to be right back to give you what we got for the new Music Friday. You guys, I'm so excited with everything that I'm seeing on the lineup right now. Like, it's insane. I'm going to be back to give you all that tea. You know what's up? It's DJ Rabbit on the Wheels of Steel, and you now listening to the Club Party Mix. You go dance.

Hey, Omo, artists they sing for Lagos, Nigeria. Artists they sing because what's that vibe? You know, there's one thing that I get from Nigerian artists that, you know, I just can't find anywhere. And it's how they, you know, profess love in different ways. You hear us late saying, away, away, away, baby, let us fly away. Don't listen to my voice. It's not all that good. But then it's like, you know, they all, let's fly away. And you're like, I really like, but if you have wings, are we really going to fly together? You know, and here is Kid Kada with Gobe saying, listen, Shay, you go and dress for me. Now, he's literally saying, Shay, you go and dress for me. I don't even understand this generation of music because you're talking about loving me and you're talking about my body. Like, get your mood right. Like, what do you want, really? Because all he's singing in this song is about a girl's body, you know? And in the end, he's just like, it's just a love song. It's giving mixed feelings. A guy that likes me, that you are big. Let us know our stand. Alrighty, guys, you're listening to the Club Party Mix with DJ Rabbit, and I've been giving you the best of Afrobeat music back to back. Like I said, make your music request, whatever song that you want to listen to right this evening. I'm right here to jam it for you because which work do I collect? That is the only work that I collect. Alrighty, guys, so make sure you stay tuned on the show and enjoy whatever you're doing right now, driving to work, going home, vibing with friends. Just always tell a friend to tell another friend to tune in because it's about to be a vibe. So do let me know how you're feeling about the show at our WhatsApp number 0908-826-5016. Yeah, I've not seen your message now. If I say I want to do giveaway now, I'll be saying 1 million. Oh, yeah, no, well, now I go soon start giveaway, and I know the people were there with me. Oh, yeah, it's all right.

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Follow you again. Now I know they follow you again. Kilo, follow you again. Now I know they follow you again. Kilo, follow you again. Now I know they follow you again.